0: Dance the Night Away. Met de lekkerste danshits ooit gemaakt. Tot middernacht is dit de Paradise FM Disco Inferno.
1: 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You regulate any stealing of his property. We're damn good too. But you can't be any geek off the street. 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

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My whole life I've been dying and wishing to live and experience everything possible. When I told them my dreams, they just said

0: tenderloin, ribeye, T-bone, lamsrack, hanging tender, picanha, porterhouse, skirt steak. Echt houtskool. Al honger? El Caucho, het Argentijnse steakhouse van Curaçao. Kom uitbuiken op ons comfortabele terras met adembenemend uitzicht over het eiland. El Caucho in Roy Santu.
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What's that smell? 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Well, that don't confront me none. Long as I get my rent paid on Friday. Baby, you better get back in the kitchen. 'Cause I got a sneaking suspicion. Oh, man, baby.